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0: 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My name is Vil Lavolo, a.k.a. VV.
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1: What's up, Poland Rock? With a Dropkick Murphys all the way from Boston, Massachusetts, it's a pleasure to finally be here with you all. All right. Well, we've been traveling this world playing music for 30 years. And the people of Poland, since we first came here in 1997, have treated us with love and kindness, so thank you all so much for that. All right, let's open it wide the fuck up right now. Johnny, hallelujah!

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All right. 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We want to send it out to Vladimir Putin, Benjamin Netanyahu, and that piece of shit, Donald fucking Trump. It's called First Class.

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Oh, someone's hurt. All right, guys, why don't we play a mellow one where they take care of someone? This one's called The Green Fields of France. It goes out to all those people past, present, and future losing their lives in senseless wars.

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It warms our heart to be here standing on this stage right now. 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And this song is just for the ladies, just for the women. All the ladies report to the middle, no men. 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There they come. 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

0: Bardzo ładnie, bardzo elegancko to brzmi. 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
1: Oh my God, good evening, Poland! Wow! I gotta just say that this is the craziest and largest crowd we've ever played in front of in our entire lives, man. This is fucking wild. You guys look amazing tonight. I hope you guys are just as happy to be here in this beautiful weather with all these people listening to the best kinds of fucking rock music as we are. I gotta tell you, Poland, over the years, this country right here has been one of the top countries on our list. We have had so much fucking fun coming to your country and playing shows. This is the mecca of them all. Poland rock! Poland rock! Poland rock! Poland rock! Poland rock! Poland rock! Poland rock! Unbelievable. I want to know something first. I want to just know how many people here, and be honest, okay? No lying. How many people here have been with Godsmack since 1998? Show me your hands. Yeah! Should we play some old Godsmack right fucking now? My boys in the pit, are we ready for that?

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So, my boys in a pit, hey, listen to me.

This song out to everybody here tonight who loves music, and we are going to dedicate this to all the great artists in the world that we have lost to suicide, addiction, and all these other tragic categories. This is a song called Under Your Scars.

But some of the greatest artists who left us with some of the most incredible music, that music that became the soundtrack to our lives. Artists like Chris Cornell,

You get my point. That list is very long. So here's what we're going to do, Poland. Just me and you tonight. We are going to send them some energy up there to remind them of how important they were to us. And more importantly, to remind them

So, this is how we're going to do it. We don't need any of this fancy production right now. I want all these lights to go away. This is about the piano, my voice, and the greatest fucking fans in all of Poland right here in this room with us tonight.